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0: It's Bryce at night. It's Dexter in the Moon Rocks here on 106.9 KHITS. Freaking out. It's a big summer for them, and they're actually going to be releasing a full-length album. New music, October 2nd, which is very exciting. We got more new music on the way here from Somber. Also, Dominic Fike here on KHITS.
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4: The thunderstorms from earlier today ended up giving us a little bit better afternoon. That was welcome news. Tonight, we're going back to a chance of thunderstorms late, more likely for our Saturday morning. We have about a 40-50% chance of thunderstorms. A few of those could be locally heavy. Morning lows will be a muggy 76. The high temperature in the afternoon, though, should still manage to get up to around 96 or 97. On Sunday, only an isolated thunderstorm chance and a high near 96. Back into the 100-degree range by Monday, and a chance of a thunderstorm. From News on 6, I'm meteorologist

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0: The Kid Laroi and Kehlani here on 106.9 K-Hits. The Kid Laroi just had a birthday a few days ago, and there's rumors that he might be dating Tate McRae again. And we can't really speak anything to that, just rumors, but Tate McRae's coming up here on K-Hits.
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1: It's 8 o'clock on your home for the Chubbs Show. Coming up, we got Zara Larsson and Somber on the way. It's Bryson Knight. There's Ariana Grande on Tulsa's number one hit music station.

Sarah Larson here on 106.9 K Hits. You know, it has just been hot, hot, hot lately. But Sombra's coming to Oklahoma City Paycom Center October 16th.

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Bryce and Knight, 106.9K Hits. Noah Kahan was very tough at his recent Phoenix concert. He was sick as a dog, battling a sinus infection and performing in 110-degree weather out there in Phoenix, but got through it all. And you know what? Phoenix, Tulsa, I mean, either of those, you can perform in the same kind of weather because it is just not let up here. Fall, where are you? Justin Bieber, Pitbull coming up here on K Hits.

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9: A thunderstorm from earlier today ended up giving us a little bit better afternoon. That was welcome news. Tonight, we're going back to a chance of thunderstorms late, more likely for our Saturday morning. We have about a 40-50% chance of thunderstorms. A few of those could be locally heavy. Morning lows will be a muggy 76. The high temperature in the afternoon, though, should still manage to get up to around 96 or 97. On Sunday, only an isolated thunderstorm chance and a high near 96. Back into the 100-degree range by Monday, and a chance of a thunderstorm. From News on 6, I'm meteorologist Travis Meyer.

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0: Sam Fender and Olivia Dean, Rain Me In, here on 106.9 K-Hits. You know, we give a lot of love to that song, and it's really been loved in the UK. It has become the UK's longest-running number one single ever. 22 non-consecutive weeks over there at number one. Bruno Mars, also new music from Tame Impala, coming up here on K-Hits.
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6: Thunderstorms from earlier today ended up giving us a little bit better afternoon. That was welcome news. Tonight, we're going back to a chance of thunderstorms late, more likely for our Saturday morning. We have about a 40 to 50% chance of thunderstorms. A few of those could be locally heavy. Morning lows will be a muggy 76. The high temperature in the afternoon, though, should still manage to get up to around 96 or 97. On Sunday, only an isolated thunderstorm chance and a high near 96. Back into the 100 degree range by Monday and a chance of a thunderstorm. From News on 6, I'm meteorologist Travis Meyer.
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4: Thunderstorms from earlier today ended up giving us a little bit better afternoon. That was welcome news. Tonight, we're going back to a chance of thunderstorms late, more likely for our Saturday morning. We have about a 40-50% chance of thunderstorms. A few of those could be locally heavy. Morning lows will be a muggy 76. The high temperature in the afternoon, though, should still manage to get up to around 96 or 97. On Sunday, only an isolated thunderstorm chance and a high near 96. Back into the 100-degree range by Monday, and a chance of a thunderstorm. From News on 6, I'm Peter.

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9: Thunderstorms from earlier today ended up giving us a little bit better afternoon. That was welcome news. Tonight, we're going back to a chance of thunderstorms late, more likely for our Saturday morning. We have about a 40-50% chance of thunderstorms. A few of those could be locally heavy. Morning lows will be a muggy 76. The high temperature in the afternoon, though, should still manage to get up to around 96 or 97. On Sunday, only an isolated thunderstorm chance and a high near 96. Back into the 100-degree range by Monday, and a chance of a thunderstorm. From News on 6, I'm meteorologist

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3: Okay, I can't lie. The website that I go to look up stories or just to find out what's going on in the world, I can't stand that they labeled this story under heartstrings. It's not heartstrings. It's
2: pulling on your heartstrings?
3: No, it's not a heartstring story. It's an epically cool story. Yeah. Like, tough story.
2: Oh,
3: yeah.
2: It's boy stuff.
3: I mean, I guess boy stuff.
4: So you're saying there should be like a tough category?
3: Yes. That I don't know why we're gonna say heartstrings. I'm like, nothing about this makes, like, I guess it's sweet and all, but I mean,
4: could I shed a tear? Could we cry at this?
3: I don't think so. I don't think anyone would hear this.
4: Well, why are you
3: go.
4: Setting it up like that?
3: All right, let me just tell you. Here, I'll tell you and you be the judge, okay?
4: Fine. Okay.
3: 47-year-old dad, Pastor Justin Buzzard, has made the football world buzzing after he has now joined San Jose City College. Nearly three decades after injuries ended his original playing career, Buzzard is now playing college football. Now, he was doing this. He did all played football his entire high school years, played into his freshman year at college. He said the idea of trying again came after his son showed him a video of a man in his 60s playing college football. Buzzard thought, maybe I should give it a shot. He contacted the San Jose City Jaguars, tried out, and then ended up making the team.
2: So does he have to, like take college courses, though?
3: I think so.
2: So, like, okay.
3: I don't know, really. I mean, I guess in order to be eligible, right, you would probably have to
2: take classes?
3: I guess so.
2: That
3: and I mean,
2: sound like fun.
3: He's like, I guess I'll do what I got to do if I can play football. Look, coach, I just want to play. I know what he's talking about. Look at this guy. I can relate out there, athlete like myself, trying not to give it up.
2: So you would go back to college?
3: Ooh. Yeah. So are you kidding me right now?
4: Defensive end?
3: Yeah, he's playing D end. Yeah, and that's where he's... So you're going to have to be going against... You know, I had some buddies who... We're talking, you know, 18, 19-year-old, yeah. 6'8". You know, guys who are, like, they can get hit in the knees and they get up. And it doesn't hurt so bad. Yeah, I get hit in my shin and I just went... Ow. You know how bad I went down? This is at Sam's Club. I got hit in my shin at Sam's Club, and I went down so fast. I don't care. I was like, yo, let this Kevin cleaning machine run over me. I don't care, because I am so hurt. I was like, this hurts so bad. My wife literally was like, come on, dude, I'm sorry. I go, I don't think you are. You hit me in my shin with the cart.
2: She hit you?
3: Yeah. We were trying to put...
4: I was about to say something, and I was like...
3: Well, I thought she was holding the cart. Oh, man, never mind.
2: Literally just blamed it on you.
4: When I found out who it was, I was like,
3: guys, it was her. She literally took the cart and jammed it into, like...
2: You think she did it on purpose?
4: What did you do?
3: I didn't say on purpose, but it was...
2: You said she jammed it.
3: She was... Look, she was the other person on the other end. It didn't happen on purpose, but it did happen as a negligent to
4: sure?
3: my wife. Yes.
4: Okay.
3: Look, it's ain't about that, guys. Instead, y'all are going to make this a real heartstring story when I go home and get in trouble for this.
2: You're the one who told it.
3: Okay, I'm going to stop. Let me tell you about him at DN now. 47-year-old Justin Buzzard. I want this jersey so bad. It says he's now back complete with his own locker and equipment. Yeah, I'd hope so.
4: Are him and the coach the same age?
3: He's older, I think. Even oh. his-

0: his, all of his teammates, they call him OG. I go, that's insulting. And then they asked him, how does it feel getting hit at 47? He said, my body's holding up better than I thought, but it does hurt. His coach says Buzzard is living the lesson he teaches younger players, lesson every day, not having regrets and leaving things undone. So their first game is coming up the 29th. So let's go.
1: OG. Who are they?
0: Don't call him OG. He's probably going to love that name. Can you imagine how easy that is in the crowd, too, to do a, OG. Okay. I'm not going to lie. I don't think I'm ever going to leave. If I got the crowd that is now out there.
2: This is not a good story for you.
0: I would maybe even change my name to something where it sounds like they're booing you. I love it when crowds do that. You know what I'm talking about?
1: When they boo?
0: No. If your name is like Boosin, let's say, and then they go,
2: yeah.
0: Boo, and they go, yeah, because I'm so good at football, I'm so good at football.
1: You literally just complained about getting hit in the shin.
0: Okay, don't hit me in my shin. If you hit me in my shin, I'm going down, and I don't think the refs allow that.
1: If you play football, you're going to get hit somewhere.
0: I'm going to get hit, but hopefully not in my shin, because that takes me down, and it hurts.
2: That was with the shopping cart?
0: Yeah, that hurts so
2: bad.
0: I
2: don't think there's shopping carts on the field, and if there is.
0: Look at this bruise I still got.
2: Yeah, nobody can see that.
0: I know, but it hurts so bad.
2: Put your leg down.
0: I know, I'm so in so much pain.
1: Well, you poor thing.
0: I love that. They're going to be like eight plays in, and he is hurt already.
2: You're not
0: and
2: even
0: now
2: on the
0: carted
2: field, you're
0: off.
2: Asking for a medic.
0: Yeah, it's true.
1: Medic!
3: Sad. The Chubb Show.
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10: It's a weak boundary moving through here for our Saturday, and a slight chance of an isolated shower and thunderstorm as we go through the daytime hours. Look for temperatures hitting right around 100 with a heat index of 105 before it starts to cool off late this afternoon with more of a northeast wind. Temperatures fall back down to the 90s. Tonight will be partly cloudy, down to 74, and for our Sunday, not as hot. High temperatures around 97 with an easterly breeze and only an isolated thunderstorm chance late Sunday night. From News on 6, I'm meteorologist

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1: It's match one time.
2: Let's go.
0: It's the greatest.
1: It is.
0: Come on, you got this.
1: Buddy.
0: Hey, good morning. Thank you for waking up with us. We appreciate it. Thank you to my vocal coach, Shaq. Wow. I appreciate everything you've helped me with.
1: Shaq sings?
0: You don't know. We do. It's a different kind of singing, but yes, he's very
1: well
0: trained.
1: Basketball singing?
0: No, what?
1: Like, what do you do?
0: No.
1: I mean, like, how do you do that?
0: He's put out multiple albums. Are you kidding me? How dare you insult the Shaq, the most highly
1: endorsed. His tennis shoes. I know about him playing basketball. I know he's on that Bengay commercial.
3: Don't forget the General, and I think you meant Icy Hot.
1: Okay, well.
0: Is he also Bengay, too? Is he? You know what? I'm not going to argue it. The guy literally does everything. Let's just find out today who we're playing match one with before I digress anymore. Hi, good morning, Taylor. How are you?
4: Pretty good.
0: What do you got going on today? Anything fun?
4: Actually, today's my day off. Just dropped the kids off at school.
1: Right. Yeah, well, stay cool, girl. Is that?
0: There we go. Yeah, girl. What do you got going on, girl?
1: Probably nappies.
0: I think Taylor's a man.
1: Oh, sorry. Taylor, are you a man?
4: Yes.
1: Okay, sorry, my guy. Sorry, buddy. Sorry.
4: No, I
0: thought about letting that go for the entire time. I don't know if you heard me. There was at least 4 seconds where I go, maybe I should just leave her on this island the whole time.
1: I left you on your island.
0: Well, then I should have left you back on it. Oh, I feel bad. All right, Taylor, you know how match one works.

0: or do you not?
1: Yes.
0: Okay, beautiful. Thank you for listening. You know, we go out on the street. Don't worry. He's highly insulted. And we're now going to ask you the exact same questions we asked Presley. Let's find out.
2: Presley Swindell.
3: Yep. Hi, Presley. You want to tell me something cool about you?
2: I'm an Owosso volleyball player.
3: Hey, shout out to the volleyball players. Do you want to play match one with me?
0: Sure. Let's do it. Did you just fall?
4: No, I dropped my phone.
0: Oh, okay. I was like, making sure you're all right. All right, good.
4: My phone's good, though.
0: All right. Oh, yeah. Yeah. Is your phone okay? There we go. Good. Now, Taylor, we're going to ask you the exact same questions. Brooke, whenever you're ready.
4: Do you fall asleep to TV shows?
1: Yes.
0: Homestead Rescue. I don't know why. It knocks me out.
4: Shark Week every time. Should you wear pajama pants to school?
1: On PJ Day, yes.
0: On PJ Day.
4: Okay. Right. Well, these kids these days, y'all seen them, right?
0: No. And they shouldn't. They're going to go get sent home. Don't be doing that. Going to make extra trips.
4: Okay. Well, whatever. What does it sound like when you open your favorite candy?
0: I love that he goes, there it is. There it is. Okay. Great job.
4: If a cactus got mad, what would it do?
0: Got mad?
1: Poke you?
0: Yeah, that's what I mean. That's all it's got, I guess.
4: Do you reject calls you don't know?
1: Yes, ma'am.
0: All day, every day. Not today. And I don't answer the door either, so have fun knocking. And don't ring. I don't know. Hold on. PSA. Anyone who, if you are doing door-to-door sales, if you ring the doorbell 7 times, I assure you the person who is coming to the door is not going to be interested in doing any kind of business with you.
4: I always lie and tell people I don't own this home.
0: I don't want to hear what you have to, like, you just woke up my baby because you rang the doorbell 8 times. Oh, my Lanta, let me go ahead and find out if you're going to match one. My bad. I digressed horribly on that. My bad.
3: Okay. Do you fall asleep to TV shows?
2: Sometimes.
3: Should you wear pajama pants to school?
2: Sure.
0: Okay. No. What
3: does it sound like when you open your favorite candy?
2: I'm so excited.
3: If a cactus got mad, what would it do?
2: Poke you.
0: What?
3: Do you reject calls that you don't know?
2: Yes.
0: Boom. We don't even need to mess around anymore. Congratulations.
4: Good job, my buddy, yes. Taylor.
0: Oh, there we go.
4: I'm trying to fix it. I'm so sorry.
0: Hey, girl, congratulations. You won it. All right, DJ Ori, what do we win?
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0: And now, good morning. Thank you for waking up with us. We definitely appreciate it. I gotta say, there is this guy, and his name, I'm almost scared to give him a shout out, but it's like, whatever. He's not like Blippi running around the country doing tours that aren't even him. So I'm like, you know what? I'm gonna cut this guy a pass. That's fine. Handyman Howe. Unfortunately,
1: that's a cool name.
0: It is a cool name. That's why I can't stand it. The guy, though, I'm not kidding around. Man, I guess he does a good job on some of the videos, but, man, in my own opinion, it is, like, dreadfully annoying.
1: What does he do?
0: Okay, so he...
2: Sounds like handy stuff.
1: I know, right?
0: He does. Okay, so he does YouTube videos for kids. My son, Dallas, doesn't get to watch a lot of YouTube. But he's all about trains and firefighters. And there's this guy, like I said, named Handyman Howe. And Handyman Howe, his whole thing is like he fixes things. And first off, he's got this song that I'm just like, ugh. Like, I can't. As soon as I hear it, I'm just like, oh, here he goes again. And my son Dallas, of course, starts to know every word to it.
1: He's eating it up.
0: Yeah. I don't even. Hold on. And I want you to hear. He does this thing where when he talks, he goes, and he forces this fake laugh. I don't know why.
1: My lips just quivered. I can't do that.
0: This fake laugh.
1: It's like goofy.
0: Yes. And it's almost exactly like you just did. And it's after random things.
3: Really fun.
0: Watch. I guarantee you, I'm just playing some random video, and I promise you he'll do it in the first 30 seconds.
3: It's an obstacle course.
0: All right, this is Handyman Howe.
3: On top of the water.
0: There we go. We're 16 seconds in, and you already heard one come out the gate.
1: Do you see my face?
0: Dude, this is a 48-minute video, and he does this, I'm not kidding, probably every 16 seconds.
2: Is he fixing anything?
3: Kinds of, like,
0: yeah, he does. He does fix. There it is. There's no one.
3: Walk over and use these ropes to guide yourself to the other side. Looks like there's a little waterfall in the middle. So we've got to try to get to the other side.
0: Okay, so let me tell you. There we go. All right,
1: can you be too happy?
0: Yes, I just played you 30 seconds.
1: When you're doing manual labor, can you be too happy?
0: Yes, and this is a prime example of being too happy. And then this is what Handyman Howe then does to me. And then I have to listen to a song where it's like, he's a handyman and he's good at this. He could fix all that and do with this. It's Handyman Howe. Whatever it is. I did a bad example of it.
1: I didn't say that was awful.
0: Okay, but
2: how did you come across Handyman Howe?
0: Unfortunately, my son Dallas started watching this with fire trucks. And then he knew.
2: So he does stuff with fire trucks too?
0: He does things with everything. Here, Handyman Howe to the rescue, exploring fire trucks and fire safety. Handyman Howe explores Legoland. Handyman Howe learns about tractors. Handyman Howe into the ocean. Let me tell you now, Handyman Howe has ruined my life because, unfortunately, my son Dallas now, we were out eating dinner, and we were at one of my favorite spots, Texas Roadhouse. Attention, Texas Roadhouse, I love you. And while we were there, our waiter comes up, and our waiter's taking our order, and then he goes, what would you like, buddy? And Dallas goes, I'll have a steak. And then the guy goes, and Dallas goes, and I go, oh, no, Dallas, I'm not joking.
1: We need a new laugh.
0: Vibe immediately went out the window. I watched this guy realize that my son Dallas made fun of his fake laugh, what he did essentially. And I was like, oh, no. I was like, Dallas, you can't do that laugh back to someone. And he goes, Dad, he did the Handyman Howe laugh. And I go, no, I don't think he did. I don't think that's what he was intending to do. And now this is what I do. And I go, he's so innocent. I go, a cute little innocent laugh that I go, man, now I catch myself.
1: Are you doing it too?
0: No, I'm trying not to. But
1: stop, guys. Here, it's creeping me out.
0: Let me hear your Handyman Howe.
1: No, I don't have
2: you
1: one.
2: Try it.
0: Oh, no, that ain't, that you know was, what? That,
2: yeah,
0: that
2: I thought, man, I thought we was going into, like, Nightmare on Elm Street. Yeah,
0: no, you got
2: like, 7.5 version.
0: You got to go more of, like, clown.
1: I'm the teen version.
0: Oh, Handyman Oreo over here. Immediately. Look at me. Oreo gets it. And now I
1: don't want to do that.
2: Try it one more time, but with like less scariness.
0: Yeah. Oh my goodness. Yeah, handyman, handy girl Brooke.
1: Oh gosh.
0: Look at this.
2: Oh, we a handyman crew around here.
1: See, this is sad.
0: When things are broken and you need a fix, you can give the handy call crew.
2: I got a question. Why are we doing this?
1: I know.
0: I don't know, man. I just wanted to let y'all know what I go through in my life now because I've been forced to watch this.
2: I just realized you got all of us to do that. This is a PSA. We've been doing some kid stuff today.
1: Like, yeah, come on.
0: I'm telling y'all to what you need to do in life is you need to...
2: Man, shut the shop down.
0: Yeah. That's YouTube.
1: We're not fixing anything.
0: Shut YouTube down.
1: Yeah.
0: Put that canine dog on YouTube. Yeah. Don't let...
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9: It's a weak boundary moving through here for our Saturday and a slight chance of an isolated shower or thunderstorm as we go through the daytime hours. Look for temperatures hitting right around 100 with a heat index of 105 before it starts to cool off late this afternoon with more of a northeast wind. Temperatures fall back down to the 90s. Tonight will be partly cloudy, down to 74. And for our Sunday, not as hot. High temperatures around 97 with an easterly breeze and only an isolated thunderstorm chance late Sunday night. From News on 6, I'm meteorologist Travis Meyer.

0: is wrapping up, and somehow I still haven't done half the things I said I was going to do in May.
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Certified lover boy, certified fouls. 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
2: Yo, what's up, Ty? How are you?
3: I'm good. How are you guys?
2: Man, we're doing marvelous. Should we hit a DJ horn for you? You're doing so good.
4: Bam, bam, bam.
2: You feeling it?
3: Yeah, let me get a bam, bam, bam, bam.
2: Say less. Bam, bam, bam, bam. There's our man, Ty. What's going on, man? How are you?
3: I'm all right. High point, I'm talking to you guys. Low point, you know, this lady I'm dating, she seems to be out of the picture. I was wondering if you could help me.
5: Well, let's paint her back in.
3: Oh, I like that.
2: Let me get my brush out. Tell us how you guys met.
3: Well, we went out on a date 2 weeks ago, and she's only replied back to me one time, and then nothing.
4: So two weeks ago, you guys went out on a date. What did you guys do? Did you guys go eat? Did you guys, you know, hold hands?
3: Well, we kept it simple. We went out for coffee, and it was nice out. The weather was beautiful, so we went for a walk to the park. We went to the park and went for a walk and had coffee.
4: That sounds like a good date. Okay. I like it.
2: And anyone get stung by a bee or anything?
4: No, that's only you.
2: Some people, my wife.
5: Anybody get stung by a bee?
2: I'm just trying to
3: see. Neither one of us have allergies.
2: Thank you. That was another question I was going to have. That was part two. Oreo, you got a follow-up question? Anything you want to know?
5: No. I mean, I always feel like this is the part of the story where there's something somebody's left out.
2: Like a bee sting.
4: Yeah. Or like you told a bad joke.
3: Well, okay, so...
2: Wow, what do you know? Okay,
5: hold on a second.
3: Okay, hold my drink. Hold my coffee.
2: All right.
3: So I made this epic Sammy's for lunch, and I got a mustard stain on my jeans.
2: Oh.
4: That's not not replying back to you.
2: And you wore them to the date that you were going to go on then?
4: So you went to the date dirty? Is that what you're saying?
2: I can't imagine the reason she's not calling you back is because you're Sammy stain.
4: Here. Oh, my God.
2: Let us call Carly. We'll figure out what's going on and try to set you up on another date. Deal?
3: Deal.
2: All right, hold on, man.
6: Hello?
2: Is this Carly?
6: Yes, please.
5: Good morning.
2: Hey, beautiful. My name is Chubbs.
4: I'm Brooke.
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6: Why am I on the radio?
4: Girl, we got somebody that wants to talk to you, and he has not heard back from you.
2: Mm-hmm.
4: And we're trying to figure out, like, what's going on. We would love to send you guys out on another date.
2: Are you dating anyone right now?
6: No, I'm not.
2: Yes. This is good news.
4: See? Yeah, here we go.
2: What do you got planned this Friday?
4: Let's go out.
2: Not us.
6: I don't have any plans. Not that I know of.
2: Okay.
6: I haven't made any plans, and no one's made any plans with me, so, yeah.
5: Well, it's time for the tiebreaker with Ty.
2: Done. Let's bring in our boy, nice. Ty. Hey, Ty, are you free Friday? I should ask Carly, do you remember Ty?
6: Yeah, because I was wondering, like, who wanted to go out with me? Yeah, I remember Ty.
2: Okay.
6: And he's too much work.
2: You said he's so cute?
6: No, I said he's too much work.
2: You said
6: he's too much work. I had to message him first after we matched. I initiated every conversation. I asked him out. I was even the one that suggested that we take our coffees to the park.
2: Well, I can tell you now.
4: So you're a planner and he's a doer.
2: And no, you're a planter and we've added water and this seed has grown into a tree that calls a radio station that tries to see if he can. Well, I guess he didn't even call because he's having us call now.
6: Exactly. And see, I can't be in charge of everything.
2: No.
6: And like keeping in touch, making plans. Like everything is supposed to be 50-50.
2: But he reached out.
4: Well, it's like, you know, you give what you can on that day. My husband, sometimes he's only 10%. Sometimes I'm only 10%.
2: You put in 98%.
4: Some days we do.
5: Sometimes he only.
2: It's the yin and the yang.
4: It's the yin and the yang.
2: I get it.
4: That's a relationship.
5: And also, after a first date, you really can't find out how much work somebody is.
2: That's true.
5: I mean, you can't. Yeah. There's no way.
6: Even after the date, he didn't even text me to say anything. I messaged him to thank him for a lovely afternoon, and all he replied with was you too.
2: He must have had the wrong number because Ty, haven't you been reaching out for the last 2 weeks?
3: Well, you know, a lot of women like to set the pace, so I didn't want to push.
4: Listen, I try to save you. I can't anymore.
2: Ty.
4: I'm dead.
2: All right. So it sounds...
6: pace does not mean like me literally doing everything.
2: No. But Carly, it sounds like Ty's interested. And
4: he does sound like he's interested, but maybe
2: He's just nervous because he's never been around such a beautiful woman. And
4: Do
2: you say that we send you guys out on another date? And then after this one, if you don't like him and you feel like it's too much, then we'll say, okay, at least now we know.
4: And Ty, you're going to have to put in the work, dude. Come on,
2: Ty. You want to try?
6: It's so hard for him. He hasn't even done anything.
2: Ty?
3: Okay. So do you want to go out or what's up?
2: Wait, what did you just say? That's the way you asked her? Carly.
6: You see, it's a week late. It's a week and a half too late for that. Like,
2: oh, man.
6: Yeah. I listen, thank you guys for the call. You guys are cool. But Ty, you really need to get it together.
2: Bless your hearts.
4: Aww.
2: Well, thank you for saying we're cool. We appreciate it.
4: I know. We're totally cool. Go
2: Ty,
4: ahead.
2: Ty, next time I think it's just...
5: she finds out how much maintenance we need.
2: No.
4: Yeah, I mean, this is an expensive room.
2: No,
4: I don't know.
2: Ty, just don't be so... You know, next time now we know. We got an answer for you, and we do appreciate you coming on with us at least.
0: All right. Thank you, guys.
2: Bless your heart.
4: All right, buddy.

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1: All right, I think you should text it right now.
0: Yeah! A random question? Or just say hi.
2: Text now.
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1: Shout out to all teachers. Big thank you to any administrator, anyone who has anything to do with the school. Thank you, thank you, thank you for everything you do.
2: Thank you, thank you, thank you.
1: Like, genuinely, we'll never be able to thank you enough. Truly, you are an absolute angel. What you do is for, like, a very important reason. And genuinely, like, I mean it. You'll never be able to be thanked enough. And I see this teacher who's now going viral in Houston. And what she's doing, it has TikTok going crazy. Parents love it. Has millions and millions of views for what she is now doing for some of the kids. And it's, I'm not going to lie, like when I hear about it, I immediately go, wait, what? And then I go, you know what? Props to her. Because if we're being real and, you know, medically speaking, this is something that everyone can relate to. And again, I'm only going to talk about this from a news perspective, not a childish perspective like I usually would look at a story.
2: Aww.
1: So don't say, uh-huh, this is a good thing. You should be happy. I'll just play the audio. Here's the teacher.
3: When I was young, yes, it was absolutely embarrassing to fart in front of others.
2: Wait, what?
1: You heard it right.
3: When I was young, yes, it was absolutely embarrassing to
1: a little bit of toot toot in the morning, a little bit of toot toot in the day.
2: Okay.
1: Little bit of toot toot, softly nasty. If you

0: I don't know if that's something that necessarily we want. Where
1: Wait,
0: so now kids
1: so like I'm getting out of my chair and you're, and like
0: no, wait.
1: You
0: yes,
1: don't want to be secretive.
0: Yes, but here's the crazy part.
2: Absolutely zero change. That is why we created the Park Corner, but I took your advice and we added the gas station. Yes. So it's the gas station now, aka the Park Corner.
0: AKA the gas station. If kids,
1: I mean, that's kind of creative, but at the same time, like, whatever happens in that corner may come back to me.
0: Unfortunately,
1: and I don't want to be around that.
0: That's right where the library books are, too. So on reading day, I hope that none of the kids are just over there hanging out. But they do say, she said that this has helped a ton. She said that she hopes that other kids, instead of blaming someone else, like, you know, I did as a kid. I'll never forget the very first time, or I'm sorry, Oreo was telling me a story the other day. Oreo, remember that story you said about the first time you tooted in class?
3: Never, and all, never.
0: I remember this happening.
3: Since you don't,
0: I'll tell everyone, worry. So Oreo said that he was in class one time, he accidentally tooted, he didn't know it was going to happen, and the metal against the chair, like those little chairs, he sat in a chair apparently that didn't have the triangle cut out of the back. So there was no, like, air to escape.
1: So the person behind you got
0: pure echo.
1: What you had?
0: Well, the whole class heard. It was just, and I remember
1: But you can't hold that stuff in. You got to let it out.
0: And the more you try to hold it in sometimes, unfortunately.
1: Do you guys?
0: Well, no, we can't talk about it right now. And
3: I'm trying to figure out, when did I tell this story?
0: You did.
3: I'm just now learning it happened.
0: No, you did. And then you said that when it happened, there was a girl who you said you'll never forget her name, Shannon Mitchell. And
1: who?
0: I go, yeah, you said it. And then you said Shannon Mitchell said, gross, he just tooted.
3: Who are these people?
0: And then the whole class stood up and said, ew. And then you said, no, I'm making a... Anyway.
3: How am I getting trauma from a story that didn't even happen?
1: You're traumatizing him.
0: All right, fine. It was me. Fine. If you didn't want to help me tell my story and make me feel better, Oreo.
3: I don't think we needed to know.
0: Fine.
3: But now we know.
0: Well, then a friend of mine had
1: that. So you were gassy as a kid. Is that
0: okay.
1: What you're saying?
0: Yeah. Once it happened, it slipped. And
3: stop
0: then...
3: saying a friend of mine. Stop blaming on me. Say it was me.
0: Okay. No. A friend of mine did that. And it was gross, man. And kids judge him for it.
3: Yeah, I don't know. I'm judging you right now.
0: Well, you shouldn't.
3: See, what is that?
0: Oreo, what are you doing over there?
3: See,
0: so now that's me too?
3: Yeah.
0: See, I tell an honest story, and now here goes Oreo putting everything on me.
1: Was it honest, though?
3: No.
0: Yes. Oreo, dude, if you don't cut that out.
3: I'm not talking no more.
0: I'm trying to be honest. This is a serious thing about the toot corner or the gas station.
1: So you wish you had a gas station.
3: I just bit my lips.
0: Yep. Yep, why not? I think that would have helped a lot.
1: What if it was loud in the class and the whole class heard you?
0: Then, man, hopefully we can get some white noise speakers over here and maybe like a humidifier and maybe like we'll get like
1: those automatic air freshener,
0: those ones that go every like 15 or
1: you try to time
0: 20
1: it
0: minutes.
1: With it.
0: I need to head over there. Yeah, teacher was shocked to say that the response. She said that following up, kids are a lot less embarrassed. They give other kids space when they realize they're headed over to the quote-unquote gas station. Some people in the comments said the kids should just go to the restroom. She said, yeah, that'd be nice, but if you've never been around kids, they don't want to sit in their seat, and they'll just toot, not realizing what's going on.
1: So, like, would you be that guy that tooted a lot?
0: What
1: like,
0: do you mean?
1: I always see you in the corner.
0: First, you talking about Oreo?
3: I mean,
0: guys.
3: First off, why are you pointing at me?
0: We can't keep calling out Oreo.
3: That's the whole point.
0: And Oreo, head to that corner right now, bro, because I've heard enough of
3: it. Corner don't seem safe.
0: It's not your shoes.
3: I can't be in the corner.
0: It was not your shoes, bro. You cannot.
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13: Showers and a few thunderstorms been just to the west and northwest of Tulsa. Those will be moving in our area as we work our way through the next several hours. Then those showers will continue to die down as they move to the southeast. Temperatures will be in the 80s this morning, then jumping later this afternoon after the showers move on out up to near 98 or 100. So it'll be a hot, humid late afternoon. Tonight, fair to partly cloudy, down to 78. And for tomorrow on your Sunday, partly sunny. High temperatures back up to near 100 with a slight chance of a thunderstorm Sunday night into Monday. From News on 6, I'm meteorologist Travis Meyer.

0: much one time. Okay.
1: Let's go.
2: It's the greatest.
0: Come on, buddy.
2: Come on, you got this. Hey. Rain or shine, it is time for us to play match one. Thank you for waking up with us. Good morning, Cassidy. How are you, beautiful?
3: Good morning.
4: Good morning.
0: Cassidy, good morning, beautiful.
2: What do you got going on today? Anything fun?
3: I'm heading back to work from dropping off my son at school.
2: Yay.
0: Go, mama.
3: Yay.
2: How long ago did school start? Was this last week?
3: Yes, on the 13th.
2: What grade, do you mind me asking?
3: Second.
2: Second grade. Okay, cool. So you're that by second grade, you're good now, right? Like drop off. Because my son Dallas.
3: Oh, yeah.
2: Okay. Yeah, we're getting ready to start for the first time. Like drop my son Dallas off at pre-K. And man, I am sweating it. I really am. I'm like, no, it's kind of like he's a big kid now, but I know it's gonna be awesome. Like you're excited for him, but Cassidy.
3: Oh, I got a pre-K-er as well.
2: Okay. All right. Well, let's start a support group because I'm afraid I'm going to be crying for the next couple of days. But
3: his dad was falling.
2: Okay, good. Tell his dad, don't worry about it. You know, I'm afraid I'm going to be doing the exact same thing. I've been trying to act tough. And then my wife goes, yeah, we don't walk him to the car. They get him out of the car. And I go, wait, what? That's like the whole, like, Okay, I can't even. Oreo, what do we got today that we're giving away for match one? I'm sorry, I digress horribly.
5: G-Eazy Logic with Juicy J, Walmart Amp, October 11th. We've got those tickets for match one.
2: Beautiful. You don't mind a nice little drive? It is beautiful over there at the Walmart Amp, but you do have to match one. You don't mind, do you?
3: Nope.
2: All right, beautiful. Let's go ahead and find out today who it is you got to match one with in order to win.
6: 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Tell me your name.
7: Your girl Tayshaun.
2: Hey Tayshaun.
7: You want to tell me something cool about you? Yeah, everything's backwards for whatever reason. Nothing wrong with that. Right. I mean, hey bestie.
8: Hey, girl.
7: You want to play match one with me?
8: Absolutely.
7: Okay, I'm going to ask you 5 random questions. Just answer however you think, okay? All right, let's go.
2: All right, perfect. We're going to ask you the exact same questions, Brooke, whenever you're ready.
0: Is white chocolate chocolate?
2: Hey, how dare you?
3: Yeah.
2: Yeah, absolutely it is.
0: Do camels have two humps on their backs?
2: Camels?
0: Yeah, camels.
3: Yeah.
0: When you get your favorite food, what sound do you make?
2: Every time.
0: Do cats have more taste buds than dogs?
2: You just got it.
3: Yeah.
2: You just have to. You just love doing cats versus dogs. Like, that's your favorite. It's your go-to. Just love. All right, go ahead. I'm sorry.
0: Could you be besties with a cow?
3: Yes.
2: Absolutely. All right, cool. What we did here, we have 4 yeses and a mm. Now let's find out if you're going to be matching one in order to win. Fingers crossed.
7: Okay. Is white chocolate chocolate?
8: Absolutely.
7: Okay. Do camels have two humps on their back?
8: I thought just one, but yeah.
2: Okay, two.
7: When you get your favorite food, what sound do you make?
8: That was good.
7: There you go. Do cats have more taste buds than dogs?
8: I don't think so.
2: Thank you.
7: Could you be besties with a cow?
8: Absolutely.
9: Yeah, girl. We need cows, right?
8: Absolutely.
9: Let's get a cow.
2: Don't. Let me tell you about my best friend.
0: Good job, Cassidy. You did great.
2: You have done more than great. DJ Oreo, what do we win?
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1: Good morning, and thank you for waking up with us. Brooke was telling us earlier today about an incident that just happened.
2: And I wouldn't call it an incident.
1: I'm going to call it an incident. I'm going to lock it in as one of those because this has happened a couple of times that I've been around you. And would you consider this a problem that you have? Would you say that you got a little, maybe a little issue with when you see somebody, you have to always do this?
2: Yes.
1: Yeah, we can admit it.
2: I don't think it's a problem,
1: though. Hey, that's the first step. That's the first step.
2: I'm
1: so congratulations.
2: Helping.
1: Well, and you took a big step forward, and then you immediately took two steps back by going, never mind, it's not a problem. I don't have a problem.
2: I'm helping people.
1: Brooke, tell everybody. You want to tell them what you do?
2: Yes, I do.
1: All right. So if you're out in public and you happen to see what?
2: See me.
1: No. I know that. But I'm saying if you are out in public, and while you're out in public and you see someone holding what do you do?
2: Okay, so... If you'll see me a mile away because I'm coming. But if I see a baby.
1: Yep, there it is.
2: Brand new baby. I want to hold it.
1: What?
2: Yes. Please let me hold your baby.
1: Okay, that's the part. There we go. 918-442-1069. Feel free to call or text in. Brooke immediately, I go, you got to stop holding strangers' babies.
2: Why?
1: Because this is the main thing is you don't know any of these people who you are always asking to hold their babies.
3: I was about to ask, like, what's the approach?
1: Yeah, that's
2: I'm just like,
1: exactly
2: hey,
1: it.
2: Your baby's so beautiful.
1: Can I hold it?
2: I have four teenagers, and I haven't held a baby in so long.
1: 918-442-1069. What are you doing if this exact scenario happens to you?
2: I am the happiest, bubbliest.
1: I get
2: I'm a mother
1: it.
2: Of four.
1: I know.
2: Come on.
1: I get it.
2: A lot Can of I things. Hold your baby?
3: You're not holding my new baby.
1: What are we at? Quick Trip out of nowhere? You just came up to me?
2: No, not at Quick Trip. I was at the chiropractor yesterday. And
1: This is even more random. I thought we were going to even say, like, out, like, you know, just walking around or somewhere.
2: The baby was getting adjusted. I wanted to hold the baby.
1: What? Hold on. The baby's got back issues? Hold on.
2: It's good for babies.
1: Hold on. I got so many questions, but first, K-Hits, good morning. Oh. You're on the air. Can somebody hold your baby? A complete stranger?
4: Probably not, but I am calling to let you guys know the NICU at St. Francis.
1: Yeah.
4: They have volunteers to come and hold.
1: Oh, I'm sorry, your phone broke up.
2: Keep going.
1: I'm sorry.
2: NICU, St. Francis, I'm going.
1: First off, what an unbelievably sweet thing that they offer. How cool is that? That's awesome.
4: It is.
1: Okay.
2: I love holding babies.
4: Their parents aren't there.
1: Wow.
2: And I'll be there. Don't.
4: Babies.
1: Right. And that way you can get your fix, bro. That way you can get your little baby. You can smell the baby, right?
2: Oh, my gosh. I love the way babies smell.
1: Yeah. Okay. All right. I'm going to let you go because I feel like you're contributing to the problem right now, and I appreciate it. But, K-Hits, good morning. Can I hold your baby? Is that something that, you know, would you ever say to someone?
5: No, you can't hold mine. But give me that baby. That's you right there. I'll take that baby.
1: See, you get it holding nobody else's baby. You sit down, too. See, Brooke's but
2: people,
1: I like
2: people let me hold their babies. They do.
1: Hold on. This
2: no,
1: is what
2: I've never.
5: Brooke, I would so let you hold my baby. But I can't have no more, so it'd be grandbabies now. But I would still let you hold my baby.
2: See?
1: I like the music
5: but
1: just
5: no.
1: kicks in.
5: No.
1: The music.
2: Sending hearts and kisses.
1: Here, take my, and I love that. What
5: they,
1: this
5: they
1: is
5: just. Hold their baby when I ask them.
1: Yeah,
5: I mean,
1: I was just gonna say this is what exactly happens. Like if we're ever out at the fair and someone hears that prize wheel, if that prize wheel, what you'll end up seeing is you'll see a line just start out of nowhere, and now we have a line of people behind to hold the baby. Hi, I was gonna hold the baby next. If you don't mind, can I smell the baby next?
2: No, I've never seen that.
1: K-Hits,
2: but people do let me hold their baby.
1: You're on the air. I guess you're gonna pass your baby off.
4: I totally would.
2: What? See? Love.
1: What?
2: Love.
1: And look, I was literally the other day, I was looking. I mean, nothing melted my heart more. We were at a restaurant, and they had their newborn baby, and I was like, oh. And then I started, like, waving at the baby, and the baby smiled at me, and I did the whole, like, look at you, you're a baby. But I didn't go, like.
2: Can I hold you?
1: Can I hold you and hold your baby?
2: No, yes. I will straight up ask.
4: And babies totally get adjusted at my chiropractor also. It's a normal thing.
2: Yes.
1: I had no idea.
2: Yes.
1: That's, hey, you know what? Good. And does it help with growth or is that like?
4: It helps with their digestive system.
1: Okay.
4: It helps with them sleeping better.
1: Good to know. Okay, good.
4: Just and FYI. It's amazing.
1: I guarantee
2: Thank you. Thank you, honey.
1: Right now, there's a parent listening who's like, I guarantee you, I'm going to take this info. And
2: I'm going to have lineups of babies outside. They want me to hold that baby.
1: I'm going to start a new baby holding business.
2: Yeah.
1: This is how many.
2: Let me hold your baby.
1: Hey, good morning. You're interested in holding babies too?
4: So I wouldn't personally hold a baby.
1: Here we go.
4: However, with my first one, I would have thought that you were crazy.
1: Yeah.
4: My second one, I would have been like, here you go. Come on.
1: I'll be back in 8 hours. Yeah, I'll be back.
2: I'd have been like, I got you, girl.
4: Exactly.
2: I got you.
1: That is so funny.
4: Yeah,
1: one.
4: There's 8 years in between them. And, you know, with the youngest one, he's just his own thing.
1: And now, I'm not going to, like, I fully understand and, like, how important and awesome it is whenever your kids are babies. And, like, how special it is. So, like, nothing makes me sad. I know for a fact, I told my wife, Angie, I go, dude, I got baby fever. Like, that, like, looking at this little cute, innocent little baby, goo goo gaga at me right now. Like, yeah.
4: Uh-huh.
1: Yeah. So, maybe holding a baby will do that, you know, just enough.
2: It gives me my fix.
1: Okay. Well, I'm sure, you know.
4: Exactly. I'd be like, here you go. You take it all day. You take him all day. And then
2: Hit us up.
1: Hey.
2: Put us on the text message. I will come watch your baby.
1: Oh, 03 North Boston Avenue. Watch how many moms we're about to have down here. Like,
2: Let's strap in that car seat. I'm going home, and we're going to snuggle.
1: Field trips at K-Hits. Let's go.
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17: Standard showers, a few rumbles of thunder. Moving on out as we work our way through the afternoon hours. That'll return sunshine to the area with a light east-northeast wind. Highs will be right around 99. Heat index 104. For tonight, partly cloudy, down to 75. And for tomorrow, look for partly sunny skies and a high around 98. We do have a moderate chance of a shower or thunderstorm late tomorrow night into Monday morning. From the Bob Mills Weather Center, I'm meteorologist Travis Meyer.

0: 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This is Sabrina Carpenter.
1: Hey, everyone. 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

0: the date went great? 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
1: Yo, what's up, Wyatt? How are you?
2: Hey, buddy.
3: Good morning.
4: Hey, guys. Good morning. Okay?
1: Hey, this is the no sad zone, man. We got to be happy. Tell us, why hasn't Robin called you back? Although I get, is that why you're sad?
4: Yeah.
1: I get it.
2: Okay, well, do you want to tell us about the date, any?
4: Yeah, we had one date, and I thought it went really great. We met for drinks, ended up grabbing dinner. We have spent like 4 hours together.
2: Well, that sounds like a good time.
1: It does.
2: Do you guys get into some deep conversation?
1: And I would never spend four hours with someone I'm bored.
3: Especially in silence.
1: Yeah, it's very true. Did y'all just stare at each other?
2: Yeah. Look into my eyes.
4: No, not exactly. We had lots of great conversation.
1: Hold on.
4: Talking about...
1: You think you told her everything about you? Maybe because you guys were there for 4 hours? Maybe that's what's going on here?
4: No, I don't think that's it. You still got some stories to tell, maybe. Mm. Yeah, I got a few.
1: Okay.
2: Okay, well, how did the date end?
4: It ended with me, like, you know, I walked her to her car, gave her a hug. She wanted maybe, like, hang out again. Or I told her I'd like to see her again, rather.
2: What did she say?
4: That I'd wanted to see her again.
1: All right, when you gave her a hug, did she go, okay.
2: You had deodorant on, too, right?
3: Well, she is always worried about somebody stinking.
1: Why don't stink? Why are you smoked? Man, I'm not going to ask.
2: I just want to know, did you put deodorant on that day?
1: Yes, he wears deodorant.
4: I definitely had deodorant and cologne on, but not any amount.
2: Okay, I just wanted to make sure you smell good.
1: Why don't we just call Robin, see what's going on? It may not be Wyatt at all, and see if we can get an answer for you.
2: She gave him the feels.
4: I love that.
5: Hello?
1: Oh, hi, good morning. Is this Robin?
5: Yeah, speaking.
1: Hey, Robin.
2: Hey, girl. Hey, this is Brooke.
3: Yeah, good morning. It's Oreo.
1: And my name is Chubb. Just to let you know, you are live on the radio. How are you?
5: I'm fine.
1: I feel like we just knocked on your door and we were at the front and we're like, hi, as you opened up the door.
2: With a gift package.
1: But we do, yeah, we do have a gift package for you. We are talking to a friend of ours. He's now won a contest where he won a $250 gift card to go on another date. How cool is that?
5: Yeah, I guess so.
1: And they chose you to go on the date with because you've already been on one. So you ready to go on another?
2: Sounds like a good time to me.
1: Hold on, Wyatt, come on down.
3: Bum, bum, bum, bum, bum.
4: Hey.
1: There's my man.
5: Hi.
1: Yeah, you remember Wyatt?
2: The man of your dreams.
5: Yeah. I do.
1: Wyatt, you've not been getting back to him, if you don't mind us asking.
5: Because I panicked.
2: You panicked? Why? Because he made her heart flutter.

0: day was actually, like, too good.
1: What?
0: What does that mean?
1: That can't be real.
0: I wasn't expecting to like you that much. And
1: you do?
0: Normally, it's a good thing, but I just got out of a really bad relationship, and I told myself I wasn't going to jump into anything new yet.
1: Okay.
2: Okay, I understand. You could have just told me that.
1: No!
0: Yeah, I know.
1: Don't be such, he's such a nice guy.
3: I know. Like, why would, girl, don't give up on this.
1: Okay, look. You say, what if love hurt you? What if he leaves you? What if you find somebody else?
3: Is that Kane Brown?
1: And he don't need you? What if this goes south? And what if he messes you up? What if he breaks your heart in two? Then
3: that's
1: what?
3: That's definitely Kane Brown.
1: Well, I hear you, girl. I feel you, girl, but not so fast. Before you make your mind up, I gotta ask.
3: You guys can take it slow.
1: What if Wyatt was made for you and you were made for him?
3: What if Wyatt was made for you?
1: What if this is it? What if it's meant to be? What if this ain't one of them, if he ain't one of them fools just playing some game, you know?
3: Wyatt was made for you, honey.
1: Yeah, what if he pulled you close and if I lean in? Okay, I'll stop. I'll stop singing.
4: I don't know if you helped or hurt it.
1: I think so. I'm just saying, like, you can't let what happened in the past affect, you know, Wyatt.
3: Your future.
1: He's not
3: dating.
1: That guy. Exactly.
3: Yeah, Wyatt is really into you, and he called the radio station to try to get another date.
1: Like, so what if the sky falls or the sun stops
3: burning? Okay, stop. You said you were going to stop.
1: I'm just saying we could worry about them what ifs till the world stops turning. So
3: okay,
1: let's go on another date. What do you say?
3: And we'll pay for it all.
1: Yeah.
0: Yeah, okay.
1: Yes?
3: You okay. Go, girl. Oh, yes, Robin.
0: Yes.
1: Okay.
5: Wow.
1: Congratulations and go love.
6: What if I was made for you and you were made for me? What if this is it? What if it's meant to be?
3: Yes, go love.
1: My bad. I got it. I was jamming out there.
3: Go love.
1: Hey, we wish you guys nothing but the best.
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0: 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A random question? 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
1: 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Benson Boone and Taylor Swift coming up. Good morning, it's Jeremy playing Ella Langley now on Tulsa's number one hit music station.

0: Tulsa's number one hit music station, 106.9 K-Hits. I'm Jeremy. Ida, Lexi, got us on in South Tulsa. We got your K-Hits text request right now. Dominic Fike, Baby Doll.
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0: Martin Garrix and Ed Sheeran, Repeat It on 106.9 K-Hits. Hey, what's up? It's Jeremy hanging out with you this weekend. What do you have planned for tonight? You know, our Tulsa Drillers are taking on Amarillo Sod Poodles, 7 o'clock at One Oak Field. Go Drillers. And we're going to have your tickets to go see the Tulsa Drillers for their game on September 4th when they're playing Wichita Wind Surge. And it's followed by News on 6, K-Hits Friday Night Fireworks that night, too. 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
9: Scattered showers, a few rumbles of thunder moving on out as we work our way through the afternoon hours. That'll return sunshine to the area with a light east-northeast wind. Highs will be right around 99. Heat index 104. For tonight, partly cloudy, down to 75. And for tomorrow, look for partly sunny skies and a high around 98. We do have a moderate chance of a shower or thunderstorm late tomorrow night into Monday morning. From the Bob Mills Weather Center, I'm meteorologist Travis Meyer.

106.9 K-Hits. There are some storms west right now moving our direction, but you know what? I'll take some clouds this morning. That's great with me. Here's Ariana Grande on K-Hits.

0: Sam Fender and Olivia Dean. That is Rain Me In on 106.9 K-Hits. Hi, it's Jeremy hanging out with you. What is your favorite sandwich? Are you going to be eating a sandwich today? Is that on the menu? I mean, there's so many to choose from. I mean, why limit yourself? Club sandwiches, they're big in Mississippi and South Carolina. Michigan loves some peanut butter and jelly sandwiches. Grilled cheese sandwiches, number one in a bunch of states, but turkey sandwiches, also big. Turkey sandwiches and grilled cheese sandwiches. But for Oklahoma, we love some turkey sandwiches. I love that Delaware is cheating. They like ice cream sandwiches. Yeah, me too.
1: Ignition sequence.
2: 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Or please never play that again. You know what? We

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I mean, don't think the only stores that didn't have it. 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
1: 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Malcolm Todd and Somber coming up. Hi, it's Jeremy playing Ella Langley, Be Her, on Tulsa's number one hit music.

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0: That's Benson Boone on 106.9 K-Hits, Tulsa's number one hit music station. Hi, it's Jeremy. Benson was in Dallas last night on his Wanted Man tour. Did you go down there and see him again? He was just in Tulsa. What was it, last month? Coming up, we'll get to your text request. Teresa wanted to hear Zari Larson, Midnight Sun on the way. Also got a throwback text request from April in Muskogee. We'll get to your Usher and Will.i.am, OMG, and your text request, too. 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

Gotta love that. Usher and Will.i.am, K-Hits throwback text request. How's it going? It's Jeremy. Happy birthday to American Solera Brewery here in Tulsa. They're celebrating their 10-year birthday today at American Solera. Olivia Rodrigo on 106.9 K-Hits. I know.

0: That's new from Karol G and Bruno Mars. It's called Still on 106.9 K-Hits. Hi, it's Jeremy. I haven't done this in a while, but I did it last night. Had my DoorDash delivered, and then I may have fell asleep. You walk out and just look at that bag that's just staring at you. It's been out there for, it was only like 30 minutes, so it wasn't horrible. There's been times where it's been longer, like the next day you discover that. Taylor Swift coming up. We'll get to Gracie Abrams on the way, too, on K-Hits.
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Are you doing homework this weekend, students? I know you're just rolling your eyes at me. I'm sorry. Here's Ariana Grande now. It's Tulsa's 106.9 K-Hits.

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0: 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Hi, it's Jeremy, and we're going to get you to go see Bryson Tiller with special guest Ty Dolla $ign and more at Walmart Amp. Their show is going to be on October 16th, and we're going to get you there with tickets coming up on Monday with Austin in the afternoon. 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Coming up, Ella Langley will also get to a text request for Rihanna S&M on the way after the break.
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17: Scattered showers, a few rumbles of thunder moving on out as we work our way through the afternoon hours. That'll return sunshine to the area with a light east-northeast wind. Highs will be right around 99, heat index 104. For tonight, partly cloudy, down to 75. And for tomorrow, look for partly sunny skies and high around 98. We do have a moderate chance of a shower thunderstorm late tomorrow night into Monday morning. From the Bob Mills Weather Center, I'm meteorologist

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See that Julia Stiles from Save the Last Dance is joining the cast of Dancing with the Stars. New season kicks off September 15th.

0: Ariana Grande, her latest Petal on 106.9 K-Hits. Hi, it's Jeremy. There are some on-screen couples who despised each other, hated each other in real life, and you may not even notice. Patrick Swayze and Jennifer Grey in Dirty Dancing on the list. Also, Nina Dobrev and Paul Wesley on The Vampire Diaries. They didn't get along for the first 5 months of shooting. But this one, Ryan Gosling and Rachel McAdams in The Notebook, they actually had to go behind closed doors and have a screaming match just to work some issues out. But they ended up dating after the movie, so it wasn't all that bad for him. We'll get to Olivia Dean and Teddy Swims coming up.
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1: 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Olivia Rodrigo and Tabith Paula coming up. 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

Tulsa's number one hit music station, 106.9 K-Hits. Hi, it's Jeremy. I love this. There's a University of Alabama graduate that said Olivia Rodrigo paid for her final semester of college after they connected online. Here's Drop Dead on 106.9 K-Hits.

0: Cat's Eye. That's Animal on 106.9 K-Hits. Hi, it's Jeremy hanging out with you. We're going to get you in to see the Tulsa Drillers when they take on the Wichita Wind Surge at One Oak Field September 4th for this game. And that'll be followed by the News on 6 and K-Hits Friday Night Fireworks. You can get your tickets all next week with the Chubb Show kicking off Monday morning, 8:05 to win those. We'll get to Somber, My Body Isn't Ready. 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
9: Scattered showers, a few rumbles of thunder moving on out as we work our way through the afternoon hours. That'll return sunshine to the area with a light east-northeast wind. Highs will be right around 99, heat index 104. For tonight, partly cloudy, down to 75. And for tomorrow, look for partly sunny skies and high around 98. We do have a moderate chance of a shower thunderstorm late tomorrow night into Monday morning. From the Bob Mills Weather Center, I'm meteorologist Travis Meyer.

We are 106.9 K-Hits. Did you have a PB&J today? I'll tell you Oklahoma's most popular sandwich in two songs on K-Hits. Here's Dominic Fike. I can't.

0: Sam Fender and Olivia Dean, that is Rain Me In on 106.9 K-Hits. Hi, it's Jeremy hanging out with you. What is your favorite sandwich? Are you going to be eating a sandwich today? Is that on the menu? I mean, there's so many to choose from. I mean, why limit yourself? Club sandwiches, they're big in Mississippi and South Carolina. Michigan loves some peanut butter and jelly sandwiches. Grilled cheese sandwich is number one in a bunch of states, but turkey sandwiches, also big. Turkey sandwiches and grilled cheese sandwiches. But for Oklahoma, we love some turkey sandwiches. I love that Delaware is cheating. They like ice cream sandwiches. Yeah, me too.
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106.9 K-Hits. Ella Langley revealing her dream collaborators. They are Stevie Nicks, Chris Stapleton, and Harry Styles. Here's Be Her on K-Hits. She just-

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1: 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Zara Larson and Malcolm Todd coming up. 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

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Hey, it's Jeremy. You know, the world has pretty much leaned into Tap to Pay. 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

Malcolm Todd, 106.9 K-Hits text request for Marcy. Got us on Broken Arrow. Hi, it's Jeremy. I'm going to tell you how you can win Bryson Tiller and Ty Dolla $ign tickets. Come up in 10 minutes.

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1: Yeah, ha, ha, ha, is right. We got to talk about this Monday.

0: love that. Tame Impala's Loser from the Spider-Man Brand New Day soundtrack on 106.9 K-Hits. Hi, it's Jeremy. We're going to get you to go see Bryson Tiller with special guest Ty Dolla $ign and more coming to Walmart Amp on October 16th. All next week, you can get your tickets with Austin in the afternoon. We'll have those kicking off on Monday afternoon at 4:25. We'll get to Justin Bieber's Speed Demon and a K-Hits text request for T.I. and Rihanna on the way as well.
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10: Scattered showers, a few rumbles of thunder moving on out as we work our way through the afternoon hours. That'll return sunshine to the area with a light east-northeast wind. Highs will be right around 99, heat index 104. For tonight, partly cloudy, down to 75. And for tomorrow, look for partly sunny skies and a high around 98. We do have a moderate chance of a shower thunderstorm late tomorrow night into Monday morning. From the Bob Mills Weather Center, I'm meteorologist Travis Meyer.

106.9 K-Hits, a list out ranking the best female musicians of all time. Whitney Houston at number one on the top of the list. Then Tina Turner, Aretha Franklin, Celine Dion. Taylor Swift doesn't show up until number 59.

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Karol G and Bruno Mars. That's Still New on 106.9 K-Hits. Hey, it's Jeremy. It's here for our Tulsa Drillers at home tonight. Taking on Amarillo at 7 o'clock. And then we're going to get you in. See the Tulsa Drillers.

0: Cougars for their September 4th game when they play Wichita Wind Surge. It's also a K-Hits Friday night fireworks night as well. Win your tickets all next week on the Chubb Show, kicking off Monday morning at 8:05.
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Get us your songs that you want to hear this weekend. Anytime, you can text those to us at 442-1069. I'm getting out of here. Enjoy your weekend. It's Jeremy. AB is in next on K-Hits.

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1: 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And coming up, we've got Ella Langley and Olivia Dean. I'm AB, and right now it's Olivia Rodrigo on Tulsa's number one hit music station.

I feel like if you're not celebrating your birthday all month, the month of your birthday, you're just doing it wrong. Hey, it's me, AB, and 106.9K Hits, and I'm finishing up my birthday finale this weekend with Prosimos and brunch. I can't.

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22: Scattered showers, a few rumbles of thunder. Moving on out as we work our way through the afternoon hours. That'll return sunshine to the area with light east-northeast.

wind. Highs will be right around 99. Heat index 104. For tonight, partly cloudy, down to 75. And for tomorrow, look for partly sunny skies and a high around 98. We do have a moderate chance of a shower or thunderstorm late tomorrow night.

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106.9 K-Hits, Tulsa's number one hit music station. And I guess I've been living under a rock because I did not know this had been happening to Ariana Grande. She's saying alleged hackers have been stealing and leaking her music for years. She says at least 45 songs were stolen and leaked in 2023 alone.

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And Zara Larsson picked up 5 VMA nominations, including Song of the Year. 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

0: 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And the Tulsa Jewelers take on the Wichita Wind Surge at One Oak Field on September 4th. 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
13: Scattered showers, a few rumbles of thunder moving on out as we work our way through the afternoon hours. That'll return sunshine to the area with a light east-northeast wind. Highs will be right around 99, heat index 104. For tonight, partly cloudy, down to 75. And for tomorrow, look for partly sunny skies and high around 98. We do have a moderate chance of a shower thunderstorm late tomorrow night into Monday morning. From the Bob Mills Weather Center, I'm meteorologist Travis Meyer.

106.9 K-Hits, Tulsa's number one hit music station. It's me, AB, and if you're looking for something fun to do tonight, Discovery Lab is doing a Saturday night disco lab. That's happening from 5 until 8 tonight. DJs, glow sticks, even some puffy tacos. This is 21 and up, though. All right.

0: 106.9 K-Hits, Tulsa's number one hit music station. And Bryson Tiller is coming to the Walmart Amp on October 16th, and we want you to go. We've got your chance to win with the Austin in the Afternoon Show. 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

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Imagine being at a Savannah Bananas baseball game and then Kristen Bell popping up and doing a Frozen sing-along. That's a good time.

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1: 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And coming up, we've got Justin Bieber and Morgan Wallen. 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

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And it's been rumored that Julia Stiles might be joining Dancing with the Stars 25 years after Save the Last Dance. 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
12: We can't rule out a lingering shower or two as we approach and roll through the overnight hours. Otherwise, just partly cloudy skies, light winds, and a low around 74. Mostly sunny for Sunday. Kind of a hot, steamy afternoon, a high near 97. And a light east-southeast wind will be a bit hotter on Monday, with a high around 101. From the Bob Mills Weather Center, I'm News on 6 Meteorology.

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And if you want to hear a country version of that song, Daisy's Justin Bieber, Lainey Wilson put her own little twang twist on it, and she did a laid-back acoustic version from her porch, singing Justin Bieber's Daisy's along with Olivia Dean's Man I Need.

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0: 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Hello.
1: It works?
0: Yeah. We hear that so much, you wouldn't believe it.
1: Can you play that Bruno Mars?
0: Oh, Risk It All or I Just Might?
1: I Just Might.
0: Oh, yes. We'll get it on right now. Who's this?
1: Destiny.
0: Destiny, where are you calling from?
1: From St. Anne, Manitoba.
0: And what are you doing tonight?
1: Just relaxing in my room. Went to a couple hockey games.
0: Oh, Canadians and their hockey.
1: Basketball and football as well. Oh. But that's not really the season right now.
0: So you like sports?
1: No, I don't. I wish I could, though.
0: Oh, so why'd you go? Just with some friends or something?
1: I just go to watch friends.
0: All right. Well, here's your song, and thanks for calling Lifeline. You're so supportive. We appreciate it.

0: K-Hits. Liveline. Who sings it?
1: Is it Leroy or how are you saying it?
0: The Kid Leroy. Well, try that one more time. We'll give you one more attempt.
1: LaRue?
0: Oh,
2: that's right.
0: There we go. It's close enough. LaRue. It's actually two people. It's a guy and a girl, and the girl is Ellie Jackson.
1: Gotcha.
0: And the guy left in 2012 because he couldn't stand her anymore. So now it's just Ellie.
1: Right.
0: Who is this? Where are you calling from?
1: Nick, and I'm calling from Harrisburg, Pennsylvania.
0: All right, Nick, we have a Liveline prize pack for you with a Liveline t-shirt, a Liveline trophy, a bunch of Liveline pens, and a fabulous Liveline Magical Mason mouse pad, which has a calendar of the next 2 years on it, my face, our logo. You're all swagged out, Nick.
1: I need a new mouse pad at work anyway, so I'm excited.
0: Yeah, but throw darts at it or something. Hang on, we'll get your address.
1: All right. I got my radio on.
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0: 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Live line, what do you want to hear?
1: Hey, I would like to hear Olivia Rodrigo, The Cure's. I'm obsessed. I love it. So good.
0: It is. One of my favorites of this year. Who's this?
1: I'm Stephanie.
0: Stephanie, where are you calling from?
1: Chattanooga, Tennessee.
0: And what are you doing tonight?
1: I just met up with friends for some drinks. We're having a good time.
0: Oh, well, good. Let's play your song right now. This is one of the five most streamed songs in North America right now.
1: Awesome.
0: Have a great weekend.
1: Thank you.

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0: Nightline. What do you want to hear?
1: Know what we want to hear, but we want to hear your voice, and we want to order pizza right now.
0: Oh, well, that's a great idea. People are on the way, and we need some food. We're all hungry. There's got to be something I can play for you, too, while we wait for that.
1: Well, I really like the Ariana Grande song.
0: Oh, well, she has two of them. Hate That I Made You Love Me or Petal?
1: Hate That I Made You Love Me. That's a sweet song.
0: I know. She is very sweet. Who's this?
1: This is Mr. Joel.
0: Joel?
2: Hi.
1: We are in.
2: We're on the couch. We got couched.
0: We got couched. One of those weekends,
1: in Salisbury. It is. Just a relaxing weekend. Listening to you and watching
0: staycation.
1: The Boston Red Sox play.
0: Oh, the Red Sox. Yeah, they're not doing too bad now.
1: Right. I don't know what happened in the past.
0: They really turned things around. They're number three in the American League East.
2: They got their stuff together.
0: Well, let's play your song right now. Hopefully this wakes you up a little bit. And thanks for calling Lifeline. There you go.
1: Thank you, Mason.
2: Bye.

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1: Hi there. Can we hear Family Affair by Mary J. Blige?
0: Ooh, that's a banger. How'd you remember it?

0: Lifeline, one of the biggest songs of this year. It's our number two request this very second. Malcolm Todd, Earrings. And the Party Songs Weekend. My name's Mason. Thank you so much for being here. We only play the music that you ask for. Some great new thing you think maybe we're not playing enough, or a throwback you haven't heard in a while. It's really special to you. We also want to say hello to everybody in Seattle. Listen on Movin' 92.5, Cat Thomas, Hubbard Media, and their whole amazing team. We're going to have a lot of fun tonight. This is really a live show. It's happening now, and we do answer the phones. 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
1: Mason's on the line. 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

0: Hello, Lideline. What do you want to hear?
1: Hey, what's a good Saturday song? You know, we get drunk. You know, we don't sleep.
0: Yeah, doing all those things. Young, wild, and

0: free.
1: Yeah, and I just got home from work a few hours ago.
0: Oh, well, now you have to sit back, relax, have a party, bring some people over, order pizza like we're about to do.
1: I can't really do that because tomorrow I have to work all day.
0: Oh, no. Well, let's make the most of this now, huh? What's your name?
1: Yeah,
0: where are you from?
1: I gotta go out of town. This is Cassandra Hart from Rochester, Minnesota.
0: Thanks for calling Lightline. Have a great weekend.
1: You too.
2: This is Ding On

0: What do you want to hear?
1: Hi, Mason. This is Kyle from Warren, Minnesota. I was wondering if you had I'm Blue.
0: I'm Blue. The original one from 25 years ago or the David Guetta BB Rexha one?
1: Whatever one you prefer. I just want to hear the song.
0: Okay. Why, are you feeling blue tonight?
1: No, but my friend is.
0: Why?
1: He got bit by a bat.
0: Bit by a bat?
1: He got rabies, didn't get it cured fast enough. Now he has to go in for a lot of shots.
0: Seriously? One of my closest friends a couple of years ago, that happened to her, too. They were in her attic, and she had never been up there because she was renting this place. These bats came out. It was crazy.
1: Well, apparently, if you don't get treated quick enough, then you have to have a lot of shots.
0: Here's your song that you wanted to hear, Blue, right? Oh, wait. No, this isn't the one you want, is it? Blue? Is this it?
1: No, it would be an Eiffel 65.
0: Oh, wait, that's Leanne Rimes. Whoopsie. Oh, here it is. Thanks for calling Liveline.
1: Thank you.